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And the first time you touched me.

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Now you try and cut me off like a light switch. Try and stay in our league. 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

0: 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Viva 105.3.
1: 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First time I seen her walk by, and I about fell up on my chair.

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Here's my credit card and keys, and the reason I won't find peace. 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

0: 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So give it to me, give it to me, give it to me.
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